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2: When Batas Senja said they want to collaborate with you with Iron Fans, what the next step both of you do?
1: So after that he make his vocals, and he send me his lyrics. And then after that I have to record my guitar and my own vocals over his vocals.
0: Kesulitannya
1: his style is different than mine.
0: Different, so. Okay. Kesulitannya apa?
2: What is the difficulties?
1: And too much his style while maintaining my style.
0: Menggabungkan itu ya,
2: yeah,
0: menggabungkan style dari dulunya.
2: Mengimbangi stylenya Batas Senja dan Shumo tuh agak susah karena mereka beda style kan.
0: Berarti secara online?
2: Doing by online, right?
0: Bener-bener kirim data gitu ya, terus
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2: Betul.
0: Nah itu terus apa berapa lama itu prosesnya akhirnya?
2: How long the process until you finally okay, this is the final stage of the Iron Fans?
1: Is that I just after I record my vocals, so I sent to them and they did like a 4 mixing session, so 5 tracks.
0: 5 tracks, okay.
2: How long is it?
1: 3 months.
0: 3 months, oh, lumayan, 3 bulan ya bro.
2: 3 bulan.
0: Ketika hasilnya jadi, karena kan sebelumnya memang ini lagunya Shumo ya. 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
2: What is your impression about after the lyric is become? I mean the song become you and Batas Senja.
1: And that's a sincere

0: Nah, itu tadi udah kita dengar bareng-bareng ya, lagunya dari Batas Senja dan juga Sumo Eji. Sebenarnya lagunya bercerita tentang apa sih?
1: Can you tell us about the Iron Fan songs?
2: The meaning, right?
0: Yeah,
1: the meaning.
2: It's a very emotional song because I like it, but the meaning is a person builds an armor to hide themselves from pain, but eventually this armor becomes a cage that locks them from their true self. So Iron Fan is like a healing for people like that. It's a story about people like that.
1: Jadi itu Iron Fan ini punya arti yang sangat dalam dan cukup emosional ya semuanya. 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

0: Hey, this is Demi.
1: Hey, this is Justin Timberlake.
2: This is Major Lazer.
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me down and told me that I didn't have to cry. Said I didn't need to get down or feel empty inside. And then told me that she'll love me for as long as she's alive. And well, maybe she's right, 'cause I